0: want you, I need you, oh God. I need these beautiful things that I've got.
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1: I've heard people say that too much of anything.

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Looking on the case, trying to find a hella taste. Oh my God, I'm on the chase. Chevy, it's getting kind of heavy. Relevant, selling it, dipping away. Time keeps slipping away. Zipping the safe, flipping for pay. Tipping like I'm dripping in paint. Up front, folk lunch like Khalifa.